Now, the quality of some of these recordings will dip in and out, and I might try and bring some vinyl up in a little bit. I have got the wheels of steel truly spinning at the back of the studio here. So that was April in Paris by Bird, Charlie Parker. Always interesting to hear. Not got quite the live feel. The next selection I'm going to play, Argonda, all will be live recordings from the JATP sessions. And we're going to start with the classic, the Stomping at the Savoy Part 1. We'll see if we like it before we decide whether we play Part 2 or not. Oh, look, if I do that, the ducking kicks in and it sounds even more professional. There we go. You are tuned to the Thursday Night Show. I am the Voice of Doom. This is a stand-in jazz hour. There's going to be all sorts of music all night, right through the way through till 5 a.m. Stay tuned. If you're locked in on the new radio transmission, pop down the chat room and let us know.

So good evening, Adam C. Good evening, Adrian. Good evening, Kiwi Girl. Good evening, Hardy Miltz. Good evening, Stav Dreams, In Joliet, Man Bones, Smoothies Bar, True Players. There all seems to be all sorts of people lurking in the chat room tonight. Some of them are talking, some of them aren't. Apparently my doctor needs investigating, according to Adam C. I think he's talking to me, maybe not. But I hope you're enjoying the Norman Grant session. They're quite long, these, because of course they were just live recordings where they were just jamming and improvising. But this is proper jazz. This is really good. As good as you can get. Now, if you haven't ventured down there, do pop down to the chat room on www.thursdaynightshow.com. You can probably find us by ttns.uk, and if you hunt really hard, you can find us on ttns.fm. As of a few weeks ago, you can also hear us on DAB if you're in the Brighton area in the UK, and we will hopefully be expanding that to come to you in due course. It's all about the rights, don't you know? And I at some point when we've got this all finalised and live, I will tell you a riveting story about the excitement of paying music rights when you only play about 60% of your music off the playlist. But we are there. We are now in a position where we can progress without being robbed blind by the racket. But let's go back to the man of the day, Norman Grant. So I was telling you earlier about his enthusiasm to fight for racial equality. Another good story I just dug out while I was searching for stories to tell you. Fitzgerald and Gillespie were shooting small stakes dice in a dressing room to kill time when the local police barged in and arrested them. After some negotiation, the artists were allowed to perform the second show and were later formally released on a $50 bail. Grant was incensed by the incident and insisted on fighting the charges in court, which was successful but cost him over $2,000, which of course would be like $25 million or something these days, who knows. But yes, he was absolutely an advocate. He would recount, Oscar Peterson tells stories of how Grant once insisted that white cab drivers take his black artists as customers, and a policeman pointed a loaded pistol at his stomach while he was insisting this. So he was really willing to die for the cause, which only adds to the excitement. So that was Stomping at the Savoy Part 1. We are three tunes into my set, but half an hour, so it gives you an idea of how the old jazz world used to spend their time. This one is one of my favourites. It's actually not played by Oscar Peterson this time, although it's famous because it was on Night Train by Oscar Peterson. This is Sea Jam Blues, a tune I love playing. We haven't recorded this with the band, but I do love playing this tune. It is a cracker. You will know it, I'm sure.

Well, that was phenomenal, wasn't it? So that was Sea Jam Blues live at the Philharmonic with Buddy Cole leading there. It's one of those tunes which goes around Sea Jam Blues. If you've jammed in a few sessions, you will find it pops up regularly. The version on Night Train, I have to say, stands out as being my reference one. Oscar Peterson and Ray Brown there. Great tune. We're going to stay with the same collection because it's got a vast number of tunes on it. It's the complete JATP. And we're going to step over to Rosita, which was also filmed on the same night, so it's probably similar quality recording. But this is Nat King Cole.

So that tune was for VJ from Hell. It's called Rosetta. It was the version I like. I know he loves this tune. He keeps getting me to try to play it. But so far, we've been avoiding that. Just to wind him up for no other reason. Now, drummer. You know I like Gene Krupa. So Gene Krupa was one of the regulars with JATP, although he had to miss a whole bunch of sessions because he got busted for weed smoking, which just today sounds so ridiculous. But back then it was a big serious thing, and he lost his membership to the Musicians Union and he couldn't play, even though he'd been the drummer on Sing Sing Sing, which of course everybody who's ever heard any jazz has heard. It was the great influence behind the Jungle Book swing, King of the Swing track. But anyway, once he was back on the circuit a couple of years after the Second World War, he would be the DJ that I've just annoyed VJ from Hell. He's messaging me. Funny. Occasionally he would be playing at the JATP sessions alongside Buddy Rich. Now, I hadn't heard about Buddy Rich until I heard about this crossover, and then by chance in my secondhand jazz shop I picked up a Buddy Rich album, went reading a little bit, and apparently somewhere out there is a duel between Buddy Rich and Gene Krupa, which is one of the most amazing sort of 7 or 8 minute drum improvisation sessions that was recorded at a JATP thing. So I'm trying to hunt that one down, and that's a message out to all you audiophiles listening in on TTNS. If you ever find that, it's probably on Verve Records, but I've been looking for Verve Records, which was Norman Grant's label, and they're hard to find as well. So it's quite an interesting little seam of very rich jazz that I'm trying to dig into here, or just scratch the surface of. And trust me, I will be back to Norman Grant's a lot, because he's almost unavoidable. Well, now I've built him up, better play a little bit of Buddy Rich for you. This is Drum Solo.

And how is that? Could you do that? I couldn't do that. I couldn't even tap it on the table with one hand. That was just immense. Brilliant. And as Adam C's pointed out in the chat room, there is an amazing... If you'd like your drumming, go and check out Jojo Mayer, a really contemporary and amazing drummer, and has nothing to do with Jojo Bear... Jojo... What are they called? Bows. Which I think if you're a 13-year-old girl, you might understand that. My daughter would have done 10 years ago. Anyway, so carrying on with Norman Granz, we're going to play a track called Tanga. Now, this has Machito playing, and Machito was a congasero from Cuba who made a big wave in the New York scene when he came over and started touring, touring quite a lot. Interestingly, the for various reasons, the Cubans ended up pretending to be Puerto Ricans quite a lot on the jazz scene, and the Puerto Rico gets more commendation for its music than it probably deserves, because largely it was Cubans pretending to be Puerto Ricans playing the music. I probably started some sort of race war by saying that, so I really didn't mean that. I was just meaning to give due where it's due. Anyway, I'll walk backwards quickly from that and just highlight that Machito and his Afro-Cuban All-Stars are obviously very well known, but this was right at the start. Amazing tune, Tanga.

Good evening, Halabi. Welcome to the chat room. And so I assume you're going to stay locked all night until 5 a.m. like me and the other troopers who love their Thursday night show. Listen to these sets as they're created on a Thursday night between 5 p.m. and 5 p.m. And then, of course, we re-encounter you as we get replayed later in the month or later in the year. So if you're listening on a Wednesday morning, you obviously missed this live because this is the Thursday night show and we are live on Thursday nights. But if you are listening on that Wednesday morning, try and track us down. Come and say hi. Join the community. There's a week-round Discord community. It's rather nice. And if you love your music and if you want to encourage live music, then we are a great place to come and hang out. Just to give you the lowdown for the rest of the evening, I'll be followed shortly in about 3 minutes' time by the wonderful and illustrious, I have to say that, Hardy Miltz, and he's got his sultry mode voice on this week, still. Then we'll be followed by Halabi, and I've been listening to lots of Halabi rewinds. They're awesome, very bouncy, enjoy that. I believe Adam C has got an hour of jungle music. And although it was named after a jazz genre years ago, I don't think it's going to be jazz. I think it's going to be true jungle, knowing Adam C, so tune in for that. Yukari will be dialing in from Japan. And amazing sets. More leaning towards the EDM and techno vibe. Then there's the Lonely Artist cast, who will, if you're drifting off into the small hours, they will definitely keep you laughing and giggling at 80s music, if nothing else. And then after hours, we've got Dr. Rock, who plays more eclecticism than, in fact, everyone goes very eclectic after that, as we head through Dr. Rock into the States. And so we've got 2 hours of Dr. Rock, and then we will have DJ Brian Borden partying us through, and then we'll be finishing the night with T-Perf as we get through to the west side of Chicago. So, if you haven't joined us before, we are the Thursday Night Show, TTNS. You can find us on more and more formats as we go. I play an increasing amount of jazz because I've fallen in love with it. You will occasionally hear me play a jungle set. You have got 1 more minute of me. I'm just going to play you the very top side of Dizzy Gillespie's On the Sunny Side of the Street, just to put a cheerful uptone in before I hand over to Hardy Miltz. I've been the Voice of Doom. You are listening to the D2 Radio on the Thursday Night Show. We'll see you next time.

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1: The old headphone dooley spondylers aren't working, so I hope you can hear me. Give us a thumbs up in the chat room if you're there. Good evening, welcome, welcome, welcome to the Thursday Night Show. I am, of course, a voice of doom. You're having a little stand-in jazzy one from me. Let me just turn the old feedback off so that you don't get too much monitoring. No, the old monitor's off so that you don't get too much feedback. Are we with you? Give us a thumbs up in the chat room. I'm not going to drop my first record until I get at least one thumbs up. Hardy M, I can see you there. Adrian, I can see you lurking. Kiwi girl, get back to work, Adrian. What are you doing, dossing? I'm just abandoning my colleagues to come and do my radio show and leaving them working, like sweating their way at it. Ian, what a wonderful set. Thank you very much, as always. And we've got a thumbs up from Hardy that they can indeed hear us. This is good. Right, so this week I've stepped in last minute because we had a short notice cancellation, and I've got such a backlog of jazz to play you lot that I thought I'd just step in for a few early shows. We're kick testing our new radio transmissions. We're kick testing our new metadata systems. So far, with I think a degree of luck, maybe not. Maybe I need to kick a few other things. But with no further ado, what I'm going to do is play you a whole set based around an American jazz record producer and concert promoter called Norman Granz. If you've ever heard of a series called Jazz at the Philharmonic, he was the man behind it all, but he was the most successful impresario in the history of jazz, and I've been reading all about him the last few months, actually not in his own autobiography, but in an autobiography about Ray Brown, who is, of course, the best bass player that ever walked the planet, other than Herbie Flowers. And I've got really engaged with the influence that Norman Granz had on all the famous musicians as he brought them together into the Jazz at the Philharmonic and started touring. They started off before the Second World War. He was drafted into the US Army Air Force, and then he worked with the Morale Branch, charged with troops entertainment. And he then organised disaggregated jam sessions at the Trouville Club in Los Angeles, and then he staged a memorable concert at the Philharmonic Auditorium in Los Angeles on Sunday, July 2nd, 1944, under the heading of Jazz at the Philharmonic, and they exploded. He worked with absolutely everyone. So we're going to hear from a few of those artists, and who else would you start off with if you're going to play an hour of the jazz greats other than Ella Fitzgerald?
0: You are logged into the D2 Radio Hour, live on the Thursday Night Show. This is the voice of doom.

So that was Ella Fitzgerald live at Carnegie Hall as one of the Jazz at the Philharmonic, which is a bit confusing because the Jazz at the Philharmonic toured, started the Philharmonic but toured. That was her live at the Carnegie Hall. Now, almost invariably, the core rhythm section of the band by the end of the 40s consisted of Oscar Peterson, Ray Brown, and sometimes, I've gone blank on his name, Ellis. Anyway, he would play drums with them. And the core engine that was that trio would almost invariably bring the whole audience to life because they were playing so much together that they could improvise off each other very freely, and despite the sort of the regimen of the growing sort of structure of jazz at the time, that free space often was very popular with singers because they just knew that Oscar Peterson's trio, as they became as a sort of breakout from this, would always rock the house. What was some of the other things that I think are great about Norman Granz, which I love, is he was a real stood in opposition to racism and fought many battles on behalf of his artists. And so there's one great story I read where there was a bit of a furore going on down in one of the southern states, and there was a mob building up at the front of the house and trying to get in. While Grant's had Ella Fitzgerald and the band on stage, he basically made a plan, and gradually they took the artists from this improvised session off stage, out the back door, into the van, and they even got to the point where, while Ella Fitzgerald was singing a final solo, they disassembled the drum kit, took that off stage as well, leaving just Ella Fitzgerald singing in a single spotlight. They then turned that spotlight off when she'd finished, gave her a nod, she finished, and they whisked her out the back into the van and fled before the mob got in at the front. And there were just actually almost endless stories like that about how he fought segregation. He would cancel gigs if there was segregation in the audience, and so on and so forth. So a real champion. Anyway, jumping around, he had all the greats played with him. We're going to jump around in no particular order today because I've got something like 700 different recordings of stuff from the JATP that I can pick from here. This one is April in Paris by Charlie Parker.

studio here. So that was April in Paris by Bird, Charlie Parker. Always interesting to hear. Not got quite the live feel. The next selection I'm going to play are going to all be live recordings from the JATP sessions. And we're going to start with the classic, the Stomping at the Savoy Part 1. We'll see if we like it before we decide whether we play Part 2 or not. Oh, look, if I do that, the ducking kicks in and it sounds even more professional. There we go. You are tuned to the Thursday Night Show. I am the Voice of Doom. This is a stand-in jazz hour. There's going to be all sorts of music all night, right through the way through till 5 a.m. Stay tuned. If you're locked in on the new radio transmission, pop down the chat room and let us know.

So, good evening, Adam C. Good evening, Adrian. Good evening, Kiwi Girl. Good evening, Hardy Miltz. Good evening, Stav Dreams, In Joliet, Man Bones, Smoothies Bar, True Players. There all seems to be all sorts of people lurking in the chat room tonight. Some of them are talking, some of them aren't. Apparently, my doctor needs investigating, according to Adam C. I think he's talking to me. Maybe not. But I hope you're enjoying the Norman Grant session. They're quite long, these, because, of course, they were just live recordings where they were just jamming and improvising, but this is

Now, if you haven't ventured down there, do pop down to the chat room on www.thursdaynightshow.com. You can probably find us by ttns.uk, and if you hunt really hard, you can find us on TTNS FM. As of a few weeks ago, you can also hear us on DAB if you're in the Brighton area in the UK, and we will hopefully be expanding that to come to you in due course. It's all about the rights, don't you know? And I at some point when we've got this all finalised and live, I will tell you a riveting story about the excitement of paying music rights when you only play about 60% of your music off the playlist. But we are there. We are now in a position where we can progress without being robbed blind by the racket. But let's go back to the man of the day, Norman Grant. So I was telling you earlier about his enthusiasm to fight for racial equality. Another good story I just dug out while I was searching for stories to tell you. Fitzgerald and Gillespie were shooting small stakes dice in a dressing room to kill time when the local police barged in and arrested them. After some negotiation, the artists were allowed to perform the second show and were later formally released on a $50 bail. Grant was incensed by the incident and insisted on fighting the charges in court, which was successful but cost him over $2,000, which of course would be like $25 million or something these days, who knows. But yes, he was absolutely an advocate. He would recount, Oscar Peterson tells stories of how Grant once insisted that white cab drivers take his black artists as customers, and a policeman pointed a loaded pistol at his stomach while he was insisting this. So he was really willing to die for the cause, which only adds to the excitement. So that was Stomping at the Savoy Part 1. We are three tunes into my set, but half an hour, so it gives you an idea of how the old jazz world used to spend their time. This one is one of my favourites. It's actually not played by Oscar Peterson this time, although it's famous because it was on Night Train by Oscar Peterson. This is Sea Jam Blues, a tune I love playing. We haven't recorded this with the band, but I do love playing this tune. It is a cracker. You will know it, I'm sure.

Well, that was phenomenal, wasn't it? So that was Sea Jam Blues live at the Philharmonic with Buddy Cole leading there. It's one of those tunes which goes around Sea Jam Blues. If you've jammed in a few sessions, you will find it pops up regularly. The version on Night Train, I have to say, stands out as being my reference one. Oscar Peterson and Ray Brown there. Great tune. We're going to stay with the same collection because it's got a vast number of tunes on it. It's the complete JATP. And we're going to step over to Rosita, which was also filmed on the same night, so it's probably similar quality recording. But this is Nat King Cole.

So that tune was for VJ from Hell. It's called Rosetta. It was the version I like. I know he loves this tune. He keeps getting me to try to play it. But so far, we've been avoiding that. Just to wind him up for no other reason. Now, drummer. You know I like Gene Krupa. So Gene Krupa was one of the regulars with JATP, although he had to miss a whole bunch of sessions because he got busted for weed smoking, which just today sounds so ridiculous. But back then it was a big serious thing, and he lost his membership to the Musicians Union and he couldn't play, even though he'd been the drummer on Sing Sing Sing, which of course everybody who's ever heard any jazz has heard. It was the great influence behind the Jungle Book Swing, King of the Swing track. But anyway, once he was back on the circuit a couple of years after the Second World War, he would be the DJ that I've just annoyed VJ from hell. He's messaging me. Funny. Occasionally he would be playing at the JATP sessions alongside Buddy Rich. Now, I hadn't heard about Buddy Rich until I heard about this crossover, and then by chance in my second-hand jazz shop I picked up a Buddy Rich album, went reading a little bit, and apparently somewhere out there is a duel between Buddy Rich and Gene Krupa, which is one of the most amazing sort of 7 or 8 minute drum improvisation sessions that was recorded at a JATP thing. So I'm trying to hunt that one down, and that's a message out to all you audiophiles listening in on TTNS. If you ever find that, it's probably on Verve Records, but I've been looking for Verve Records, which was Norman Grant's label, and they're hard to find as well. So it's quite an interesting little seam of very rich jazz that I'm trying to dig into here, or just scratch the surface of. And trust me, I will be back to Norman Grant's a lot because he's almost unavoidable. Well, now I've built him up, better play a little bit of Buddy Rich for you. This is Drum Solo.

How is that? Could you do that? I couldn't do that. I couldn't even tap it on the table with one hand. That was just immense. Brilliant. And as Adam C's pointed out in the chat room, there is an amazing, if you'd like your drumming, go and check out Jojo Mayer, a really contemporary and amazing drummer, and has nothing to do with Jojo Bear, Jojo, what are they called? Bows, which I think if you're a 13-year-old girl, you might understand that. My daughter would have done 10 years ago. Anyway, so carrying on with Norman Granz, we're going to play a track called Tanga. Now, this has Machito playing, and Machito was a congasero from Cuba, who made a big wave in the New York scene when he came over and started touring quite a lot. Interestingly, the for various reasons, the Cubans ended up pretending to be Puerto Ricans quite a lot on the jazz scene, and the Puerto Rico gets more commendation for its music than it probably deserves, because largely it was Cubans pretending to be Puerto Ricans playing the music. I've probably started some sort of race war by saying that, so I really didn't mean that. I was just meaning to give due where it's due. Anyway, I'll walk backwards quickly from that and just highlight that Machito and his Afro-Cuban All-Stars are obviously very well known, but this was right at the start. Amazing tune, Tanga.

Good evening, Halabi. Welcome to the chat room. And so I assume you're going to stay locked all night until 5 a.m. like me and the other troopers who love their Thursday night show. Listen to these sets as they're created on a Thursday night between 5 p.m. and 5 p.m. And then, of course, we re-encounter you as we get replayed later in the month or later in the year. So if you're listening on a Wednesday morning, you obviously missed this live because this is the Thursday night show and we are live on Thursday nights. If you are listening on that Wednesday morning, try and track us down. Come and say hi. Join the community. There's a week-round Discord community. It's rather nice. And if you love your music, and if you want to encourage live music, then we are a great place to come and hang out. Just to give you the lowdown for the rest of the evening, I'll be followed shortly in about 3 minutes' time by the wonderful and illustrious, I have to say that, Hardy Miltz, and he's got his sultry mode voice on this week, still. Then we'll be followed by Halabi, and I've been listening to lots of Halabi rewinds. They're awesome, very bouncy. Enjoy that. I believe Adam C has got an hour of jungle music, and although it was named after a jazz genre years ago, I don't think it's going to be jazz. I think it's going to be true jungle, knowing Adam C, so tune in for that. Yukari will be dialing in from Japan. And amazing sets. More leaning towards the EDM and techno vibe. Then there's the Lonely Artist cast who will, if you're drifting off into the small hours, they will definitely keep you laughing and giggling at 80s music, if nothing else. And then after hours, we've got Dr. Rock, who plays more eclecticism than, in fact, everyone goes very eclectic after that, as we head through Dr. Rock into the States. And so we've got 2 hours of Dr. Rock, and then we will have DJ Brian Borden partying us through, and then we'll be finishing the night with T-Perf as we get through to the west side of Chicago. So, if you haven't joined us before, we are the Thursday Night Show, TTNS. You can find us on more and more formats as we go. I play an increasing amount of jazz because I've fallen in love with it. You will occasionally hear me play a jungle set. You have got one more minute of me. I'm just going to play you the very top side of Dizzy Gillespie's On the Sunny Side of the Street, just to put a cheerful uptone in before I hand over to Hardy Miltz. I've been the Voice of Doom. 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We'll see you next time.

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2: The old headphone dolly spondlers aren't working, so I hope you can hear me. Give us a thumbs up in the chat room if you're there. Good evening, welcome to the Thursday Night Show. I am, of course, the voice of doom. You're having a little stand-in jazzy one from me. Let me just turn the old feedback off so that you don't get too much monitoring. No, the old monitors off so that you don't get too much feedback. Are we with you? Give us a thumbs up in the chat room. I'm not going to drop my first record until I get at least one thumbs up. Hardy M, I can see you there. Adrian, I can see you lurking. Kiwi Girl, get back to work, Adrian. What are you doing, dossing? I'm just abandoning my colleagues to come and do my radio show and leaving them working, like sweating their way at it. Ian, what a wonderful set. Thank you very much, as always. And we've got a thumbs up from Hardy that they can indeed hear us. This is good. Right, so this week I've stepped in last minute because we had a short notice cancellation. And I've got such a backlog of jazz to play you lot that I thought I'd just step in for a few early shows. We're kick testing our new radio transmissions. We're kick testing our new metadata systems. So far, with I think a degree of luck, maybe not. Maybe I need to kick a few other things. But with no further ado, what I'm going to do is play you a whole set based around an American jazz record producer and concert promoter called Norman Grant. If you've ever heard of a series called Jazz at the Philharmonic, he was the man behind it all, but he was the most successful impresario in the history of jazz, and I've been reading all about him the last few months. Actually, not in his own autobiography, but in an autobiography about Ray Brown, who is, of course, the best bass player that ever walked the planet, other than Herbie Flowers. And I've got really engaged with the influence that Norman Granz had on all the famous musicians as he brought them together into the Jazz at the Philharmonic and started touring. They started off before the Second World War. He was drafted into the US Army Air Force, and then he worked with the Morale Branch, charged with troops entertainment. And he then organised disaggregated jam sessions at the Trouville Club in Los Angeles, and then he staged a memorable concert at the Philharmonic Auditorium in Los Angeles on Sunday, July the 2nd, 1944, under the heading of Jazz at the Philharmonic, and they exploded. He worked with absolutely everyone. So we're going to hear from a few of those artists, and who else would you start off with if you're going to play an hour of the jazz greats other than Ella Fitzgerald?
1: You are logged into the D2 Radio Hour, live on the Thursday Night Show. This is the voice of doom.

So that was Ella Fitzgerald live at Carnegie Hall as one of the Jazz at the Philharmonic, which is a bit confusing because the Jazz at the Philharmonic toured, started the Philharmonic but toured. That was her live at the Carnegie Hall. Now, almost invariably, the core rhythm section of the band by the end of the 40s consisted of Oscar Peterson, Ray Brown, and sometimes, I've gone blank on his name, Ellis. Anyway, he would play drums with them. And the core engine that was that trio would almost invariably bring the whole audience to life because they were playing so much together that they could improvise off each other very freely. And despite the sort of the regimen of the growing sort of structure of jazz at the time, that free space often was very popular with singers because they just knew that Oscar Peterson's trio, as they became as a sort of breakout from this, would always rock the house. What was some of the other things that I think are great about Norman Granz, which I love, is he was a real stood in opposition to racism and fought many battles on behalf of his artists. And so there's one great story I read where there was a bit of a furore going on down in one of the southern states, and there was a mob building up at the front of the house and trying to get in. While Grant's had Ella Fitzgerald and the band on stage, he basically made a plan, and gradually they took the artists from this improvised session off stage, out the back door, into the van, and they even got to the point where, while Ella Fitzgerald was singing a final solo, they disassembled the drum kit, took that off stage as well, leaving just Ella Fitzgerald singing in a single spotlight. They then turned that spotlight off when she'd finished, gave her a nod, she finished, and they whisked her out the back into the van and fled before the mob got in at the front. And there were just actually almost endless stories like that about how he fought segregation. He would cancel gigs if there was segregation in the audience, and so on and so forth. So a real champion. Anyway, jumping around, he had all the greats played with him. We're going to jump around in no particular order today because I've got something like 700 different recordings of stuff from the JATP that I can pick from here. This one is April in Paris by Charlie Parker.

So good evening, Adam C. Good evening, Adrian. Good evening, Kiwi Girl. Good evening, Hardy Miltz. Good evening, Stav Dreams in Joliet, Man Bones, Smoothies Bar, True Place. There all seems to be all sorts of people lurking in the chat room tonight. Some of them are talking, some of them aren't. Apparently my doctor needs investigating, according to Adam C. I think he's talking to me, maybe not. But I hope you're enjoying the Norman Grant session. They're quite long, these, because of course they were just live recordings where they were just jamming and improvising, but this is proper jazz. This is really good. As good as you can get. Now, if you haven't ventured down there, do pop down to the chat room on www.thursdaynightshow.com. You can probably find us by ttns.uk, and if you hunt really hard, you can find us on TTNS FM. As of a few weeks ago, you can also hear us on DAB if you're in the Brighton area in the UK, and we will hopefully be expanding that to come to you in due course. It's all about the rights, don't you know? And I at some point when we've got this all finalised and live, I will tell you a riveting story about the excitement of paying music rights when you only play about 60% of your music off the playlist. But we are there. We are now in a position where we can progress without being robbed blind by the racket. But let's go back to the man of the day, Norman Grant. So I was telling you earlier about his enthusiasm to fight for racial equality. Another good story I just dug out while I was searching for stories to tell you. Fitzgerald and Gillespie were shooting small stakes dice in a dressing room to kill time when the local police barged in and arrested them. After some negotiation, the artists were allowed to perform the second show and were later formally released on a $50 bail. Grant was incensed by the incident and insisted on fighting the charges in court, which was successful but cost him over $2,000, which of course would be like 25 million or something these days, who knows. But yes, he was absolutely an advocate. He would recount, Oscar Peterson tells stories of how Grant once insisted that white cab drivers take his black artists as customers, and a policeman pointed a loaded pistol at his stomach while he was insisting this. So he was really willing to die for the cause, which only adds to the excitement. So that was Stomping at the Savoy Part 1. We are three tunes into my set, but half an hour, so it gives you an idea of how the old jazz world used to spend their time. This one is one of my favourites. It's actually not played by Oscar Peterson this time, although it's famous because it was on Night Train by Oscar Peterson. This is Sea Jam Blues, a tune I love playing. We haven't recorded this with the band, but I do love playing this tune. It is a cracker. You will know it, I'm sure.

Well, that was phenomenal, wasn't it? So that was Sea Jam Blues live at the Philharmonic with Buddy Cole leading there. It's one of those tunes which goes around Sea Jam Blues. If you've jammed in a few sessions, you will find it pops up regularly. The version on Night Train, I have to say, stands out as being my reference one. Oscar Peterson and Ray Brown there. So, great tune. We're going to stay with the same collection because it's got a vast number of tunes on it. It's the complete JATP. And we're going to step over to Rosita, which was also filmed on the same night, so it's probably similar quality recording. But this is Nat King Cole.

So that tune was for VJ from Hell. It's called Rosetta. It was the version I like. I know he loves this tune. He keeps getting me to try to play it. But so far, we've been avoiding that. Just to wind him up for no other reason. Now, drummer. You know I like Gene Krupa. So Gene Krupa was one of the regulars with JATP, although he had to miss a whole bunch of sessions because he got busted for weed smoking, which just today sounds so ridiculous. But back then it was a big serious thing, and he lost his membership to the Musicians Union and he couldn't play, even though he'd been the drummer on Sing Sing Sing, which of course everybody who's ever heard any jazz has heard. It was the great influence behind the Jungle Book Swing, King of the Swing track. But anyway, once he was back on the circuit a couple of years after the Second World War, he would be the DJ that I've just annoyed VJ from Hell. He's messaging me. Funny. Occasionally he would be playing at the JATP sessions alongside Buddy Rich. Now, I hadn't heard about Buddy Rich until I heard about this crossover, and then by chance in my second-hand jazz shop I picked up a Buddy Rich album, went reading a little bit, and apparently somewhere out there is a duel between Buddy Rich and Gene Krupa, which is one of the most amazing sort of 7 or 8 minute drum improvisation sessions that was recorded at a JATP thing. So I'm trying to hunt that one down, and that's a message out to all you audiophiles listening in on TTNS. If you ever find that, it's probably on Verve Records, but I've been looking for Verve Records, which was Norman Grant's label, and they're hard to find as well. So it's quite an interesting little seam of very rich jazz that I'm trying to dig into here, or just scratch the surface of. And trust me, I will be back to Norman Grant's a lot because he's almost unavoidable. Well, now I've built him up, better play a little bit of Buddy Rich for you. This is Drum Solo.

And how is that? Could you do that? I couldn't do that. I couldn't even tap it on the table with one hand. That was just immense. Brilliant. And as Adam C's pointed out in the chat room, there is an amazing, if you like your drumming, go and check out Jojo Mayer, a really contemporary and amazing drummer, and has nothing to do with Jojo, what are they called? Bows. Which I think if you're a 13-year-old girl, you might understand that. My daughter would have done 10 years ago. Anyway, so carrying on with Norman Granz, we're going to play a track called Tanga. Now, this has Machito playing, and Machito was a congasero from Cuba who made a big wave in the New York scene when he came over and started touring quite a lot. Interestingly, for various reasons, the Cubans ended up pretending to be Puerto Ricans quite a lot on the jazz scene, and the Puerto Rico gets more commendation for its music than it probably deserves, because largely it was Cubans pretending to be Puerto Ricans playing the music. I've probably started some sort of race war by saying that, so I really didn't mean that. I was just meaning to give due where it's due. Anyway, I'll walk backwards quickly from that and just highlight that Machito and his Afro-Cuban All-Stars are obviously very well known, but this was right at the start. Amazing tune, Tanga.

Good evening, Halabi. Welcome to the chat room. And so I assume you're going to stay locked all night until 5 a.m. like me and the other troopers who love their Thursday night show. Listen to these sets as they're created on a Thursday night between 5 p.m. and 5 p.m. And then, of course, we re-encounter you as we get replayed later in the month or later in the year. So if you're listening on a Wednesday morning, you obviously missed this live because this is the Thursday night show and we are live on Thursday nights. If you are listening on that Wednesday morning, try and track us down. Come and say hi. Join the community. There's a week-round Discord community. It's rather nice. And if you love your music and if you want to encourage live music, then we are a great place to come and hang out. Just give you the lowdown for the rest of the evening. I'll be followed shortly, in about 3 minutes' time, by the wonderful and illustrious, I have to say that, Hardy Miltz, and he's got his sultry mode voice on this week, still. Then we'll be followed by Halabi, and I've been listening to lots of Halabi rewinds. They're awesome, very bouncy. Enjoy that. I believe Adam C has got an hour of jungle music. And although it was named after a jazz genre years ago, I don't think it's going to be jazz. I think it's going to be true jungle, knowing Adam C, so tune in for that. Yukari will be dining in from Japan. And amazing sets. More leaning towards the EDM and techno vibe. Then there's the Lonely Artist cast, who will, if you're drifting off into the small hours, they will definitely keep you laughing and giggling at 80s music, if nothing else. And then after hours, we've got Dr. Rock, who plays more eclecticism than... In fact, everyone goes very eclectic after that, as we head through Dr. Rock into the States. And so we've got 2 hours of Dr. Rock, and then we will have DJ Brian Borden partying us through, and then we'll be finishing the night with T-Perf as we get through to the west side of Chicago. So, if you haven't joined us before, we are the Thursday Night Show, TTNS. You can find us on more and more formats as we go. I play an increasing amount of jazz because I've fallen in love with it. You will occasionally hear me play a jungle set. You have got one more minute of me. I'm just going to play you the very top side of Dizzy Gillespie's On the Sunny Side of the Street, just to put a cheerful uptone in before I hand over to Hardy Miltz. I've been the Voice of Doom. You are listening to the D2 Radio on the Thursday Night Show. We'll see you next time.

Low TTNS. Happy Christmas to you all. Nothing to do, nothing to pursue, nothing to choose. I got nothing to prove. I can't believe I've got the fortunate run of playing on Christmas Day. I think twice in a row. We're going to do something completely different this evening. This is digit 3 for the next hour, by the way. We're going to do something completely different. I found a playlist called Jazz Club Vibes. So rather than go with the organic, we're going to do a broadcast from the kitchen on an unknown playlist with an unknown genre. Something I've never mixed in my life before. In the spirit of Christmas. Without further ado, let's get into it. Say hello to the chat room if you're around. Otherwise, just pour yourself another glass of wine and enjoy the vibe.

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And, you know, this is my belief.

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Where they can fail in a safe environment and get the coaching and

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Thank you very much for having me on air today. Up next is the legendary Hardy Mills. I'll let this one play out and I'll hand over. Very, very merry hip Christmas to you all. Enjoy your evening from here on out. And I might see you on New Year's Day.

believe I'm. I've got the fortunate run of playing on Christmas Day. I think twice in a row. We're going to do something completely different this evening. This is digit 3 for the next hour, by the way. We're going to do something completely different. I found a playlist called Jazz Club Vibes. So rather than go with the organic, we're going to do a broadcast from the kitchen on an unknown playlist with an unknown genre. Something I've never mixed in my life before. In the spirit of Christmas. Without further ado, let's get into it. Say hello to the chat room if you're around. Otherwise, just pour yourself another glass of wine and enjoy the vibe.

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I believe that men are to, are here to grow themselves into the full, into the best good that they can be. And, you know, this is my belief.

We need to create spaces to empower young people. If we're going to do that, these spaces need to be a place where it's okay for young people to fail. Where they can fail in a safe environment and get the coaching.

Night show, how you all doing out there? Sorry about the slight technical start there, but should say a massive thank you to the Lost Boy. What an amazing hour there. I mean, there's been many great shows tonight. I'm here for the next 2 hours actually, because Gadget's gone to sleep. But it looks quite active in the chat room, so if you're awake and listening, do jump down and say hello.

From this distant vantage point, the Earth might not seem of any particular interest. But for us, it's different. Consider again that dot. That's here. That's home. That's us. On it, everyone you love, everyone you know, everyone you ever heard of, every human being who ever was, lived out their lives. The aggregate of our joy and suffering. Thousands of confident religions, ideologies, and economic doctrines. Every hunter and forager. Every hero and coward. 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

cosmic dark. In our obscurity, in all this vastness, there is no hint that help will come from elsewhere to save us from ourselves. The Earth is the only world known so far to harbor life. There is nowhere else, at least in the near future, to which our species could migrate. Visit? Yes. Settle? Not yet. Like it or not,

It has been said that astronomy is a humbling and character-building experience. There is perhaps no better demonstration of the folly of human conceits than this distant image of our tiny world.

You're listening to the Thursday Night Show. I'm Chipko, you've got me for the next hour and a half until we've got Sister Lo-Fi. If you didn't actually catch all the shows earlier, you can catch up on the website under the Rewind Player. Or if you want to hear another set again, that's the other way to do it. The TTNS family is growing, and I do believe we've got some new acts coming up in this year. That's almost guaranteed. So do keep an eye on the schedule. And thanks for all your support, you lovely people.

Hi, it's Baker here with you on the Thursday night show for the next hour. It's been great tonight, hasn't it? So I caught the last part of Hardy's show, and then for the last 2 hours, it's been fabulous dance music. So from 8 till 9, it was Anu, and then the last hour, it's been Shuttergirl. Great to have you back playing on a Thursday night, Naringa. So I'll be keeping the vibe going, playing some trippy groovers. And we're going to be starting with Kuya by Icon.

This is See Through You by Nine Toes, and this is for the Divine Feminine, who tripped on the stairs earlier this evening and is currently nursing a sprained ankle.

So this is American Dream, it's the new Prof extended remix, originally by Jakarta, who surprisingly is also Joey Negro. It's Dave Lee, he goes by lots of different pseudonyms. This is probably his most sort of trippy dance track.

Some excellent GIF work going on there. SG, Divine Feminine, keep it up.

So the last track was Another Dimension. That was by Raphael and Narim. And now it's Hypnotized. Oliver Kutzledsky.

Thanks for listening in. This has been Spätkauf with you for the last hour. Coming up, we've got D1 Radio. But before then, there's just one last track to play. We'll be going out with some Rufus Du Sol, In the Moment, the Adriatic Mix.

You listen to DJ Forbes. This track is Above the Clouds by DJ Wave. I guess you're flying over to the States right now from beautiful England.

This one goes out to all the Chicago listeners out there. Big up to Brian, Michael, Wawa, all you tuning in, Nassim, all the Chicago TTNS crew. This is Theo Special with Ivory.

You've been listening to DJ Forbes, coming towards the end of my set here. But plenty of good stuff to come afterwards. Be sure to stay tuned in for wonderful DJ Brian Borden, my good friend from Chicago. And then after that, of course, if we're lucky, we'll get Sister Lo-Fi from Kentucky. I think there's some rhyming in this. And of course, if you didn't get a chance to catch all the earlier shows, be sure to check out the rewind on the site. There's plenty of great shows earlier. I'll be sure to check out some myself because I was traveling today. Much love to you all.

0: So in the middle of that trio, we had Love Without Sound. That's by the band White Noise. But I'm not sure if you know of White Noise, but you will know possibly the creative sort of genius behind White Noise, which is, of course, well, I don't know if it is, of course, but it's Delia Derbyshire. Delia Derbyshire is possibly the biggest name in electronic music. She's the person that put electronic music into everybody's home through her arrangement of the Doctor Who theme. And White Noise was her band. That was from the 60s, which is so far ahead of its time. Nobody really bought it, and Delia Derbyshire's music career didn't really go very far until she was rediscovered by everybody in, I think, the 90s, when she was getting on a bit and managed to have a few collaborations, but was really one of the most unappreciated musicians of the 20th century, I would say. And then on either side of Love Without Sound, we had the biggest power couple, I would say, in music. We had Laurie Anderson kicking that off, and we had Lou Reed finishing off that trio with I Heard Her Call My Name. That's from the Velvet Underground, obviously. Now, I need to check on where we've got to, and I am really losing my place here. Oh, what was I going to do? Yes, I know what I'm going to do. I'm going to tell you who I am, because you may have just joined us, because we have just started the third hour of my show. I am on my second set of the night. So we kicked off with three senses: touch, taste, and smell. And we're halfway through the second set, which is sound and vision. Now, I am leaning into the whole sound thing a little bit, because more than the looking and seeing thing, because I've got a little bit more of that lined up later. And I would like you to listen to this. This is Robert Calvert, and this is I Hear Voices, which is particularly poignant if you know about the fact that Robert Calvert suffered quite a lot from schizophrenia, and so this is possibly quite autobiographical. Anyway, here we go with I Hear Voices, and this, have I got the right number here? Let me see. 2050. Oh, it's this one. I did not update my little thing anyway. Here we go.
1: Questo cappello di paglia. Quanto costa questo cappello di paglia? 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

Quanto costa questo cappello di paglia?

Cure, obviously, and that's the loudest sound from Bloodflowers album. In the middle there, we had Hearshot Kid Disaster, Coheed and Cambria, and that's the second stage Turbine Blade, which is the third album. I don't know, anyway. Coheed and Cambria is very confusing chronology with their big concept album type concepts, but who can keep up? And kicking that trilogy off, trio off, we had I Hear Voices, Robert Calvert, and that's from his album Test Tube Conceived, which is all around things like science and stuff. Now, there's possibility now of dispelling the wonderful air of doom and futility that those three songs generated, but what the hell, let's give it a go with a bit of Buddy Holly.

0: Berry and listen to the band The Monkees. Now, I said right at the start of this particular set that what I was going to do was do a little bit of spoken word stuff and maybe a bit of drama stuff. Now, there is probably still, even nearly 100 years later, the key drama audio to have been produced is Orson Welles and War of the Worlds. Now, what I did was I had a copy of War of the Worlds and chunked it into small bits, stuck it into my music collection, and then if I ever put anything on shuffle, it comes out of a series of songs, and then suddenly there'll be a little clip from War of the Worlds by Mercury Theatre. So, and I gave them all different names, and because I called this one A Curious Humming Sound, when I looked for tracks on the theme of sound or of vision or of looking or whatever, this one came up. And it's really, if you're thinking of something that's focusing on this idea of sound and listening and the use of sound and sound effects, this is pretty much perfect. And Orson Welles nailed it in the 30s. Here we go.
1: Do you hear it? The curious humming sound that seems to come from inside the object. I'll move the microphone nearer. Here. Now, we're not more than 25 feet away. Can you hear it now? Professor Pearson.
2: Yes, Mr. Brooks.
1: Can you tell us the meaning of that scraping noise inside the thing?
2: Possibly the unequal cooling of its surface.
1: I say, do you still think it's a meteor, Professor?
2: I don't know what to think. The metal casing is definitely extraterrestrial. Not found on this Earth. Friction with the Earth's atmosphere usually tears holes in a meteorite. This thing is smooth and... You can see it's cylindrical
1: just a
2: shape.
1: Minute. Something's happening. Ladies and gentlemen, this is terrific. This end of the thing is beginning to flake off. The top is beginning to rotate like a screw, and the thing must be hollow.
3: He's moving!
4: Look, keep back there! Keep back there! Keep those men back! Keep back there! Keep those idiots back!
3: He's off! The top's loose!
5: Look out there! Stand back!
1: Ladies and gentlemen, this is the most terrifying thing I've ever witnessed. Wait a minute. Someone's crawling
6: someone
1: out of
6: or
1: something I can see tearing out of that black hole two luminous disks. The eyes, it might be a face, might be almost but heavens, something wriggling out of the shadow like a gray snake. Now it's another one and another one and another one. They look like tentacles to me. Oh, yeah, I can see the thing's body. Now it's large, as large as a bear. It glistens like wet leather, but that face, ladies and gentlemen, it's indescribable. I can hardly force myself to keep looking at it. It's so awful. The eyes are black and they gleam like a serpent. The mouth is a kind of V-shaped with saliva dripping from its rimless lips. It seems to quiver and pulsate, and the monster or whatever it is can hardly move. It seems weighed down by possibly gravity or something. The thing's rising up now and the crowd falls back. It seems plenty. The most extraordinary experience, ladies and gentlemen. I can't find words. Well, I'll pull this microphone with me as I talk. I'll have to stop the description until I can... take a new position. Hold on, will you, please? I'll be right back in a minute.

get the power of listening.

I've just played you... Oh, it's still going very slightly in the background there. I've just played four tracks there. The first one was Mercury Theatre, War of the Worlds. That was from 1938. That all kicked off. Then we had Power of Listening by Left Field, and that's from their album This Is What We Do, which I think is their third of three. They're not exactly productive. I think that's three in 20 years or something. And then the third one, or third and fourth, was two tracks back to back, The Sound of Failure and It's Dark, Is It Always This Dark by The Flaming Lips, and that's from their At War with the Mystics album. And the reason why I've played two back to back there is I couldn't really tell where one finished and the other started, so I just thought put them both in. And since one's called The Sound of Failure and the other's It's Dark, Is It Always This Dark, one's about sound, one's about vision, it kind of both worked really for the theme of the show anyway. How are we doing? Right. Oh, we are... Ooh, now. Yes, okay. Sorry, I have to flick over into the next series of pads, and I wasn't sure if I'd done it or not, and otherwise you'd have gone forward eight tracks, or gone back eight tracks. Right, I think I'm all worked out now. It's 2:47 a.m. if you're in the UK, and if you're listening to it live, obviously if you're listening to it on Rewind, it could be any time... That's how many time it's all. And we have, and I don't know how many more hours I'm going to be able to hold up for. We will see, won't we? Now, okay, I started off when I started doing the DJing on Thursday Night Show, always making sure that I had some Hawkwind. Now, I didn't quite stick to that because there's not always a Hawkwind track that goes with the theme, but I still like to play Hawkwind as much as I can. So... here's a bit of Hawkwind, Seeing It As You Really Are.

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magnificent.

So there I was with my friends, and I was thinking to myself, Little Sims, she's good, isn't she? And what about that new album of hers, Lotus? Oh yeah, you know, the one that came out on the 6th of June. And I played a couple of tracks off this album, but I like Little Sims, and the album is good. So why haven't I played more? And I wasn't absolutely sure what the answer was, but I thought I'd do something about it, and so there you have it. Thief by Little Sims, taken off the new album Lotus. And hello, how are you out there in listener land? My name is Ian Joliet. You are very welcome to join me for a stiff one on the 5 o'clock cocktail hour, and more broadly speaking, opening the portals, as I do, to another week on the Thursday night show. Get in touch. Let's say hello. Let's talk about you. Come on. Why does it all have to be about me doing all the talking? We have a chat room which you can find at the website, which is thethursdaynightshow.com, thethursdaynightshow.com. Come and say hello. I will also be posting all the music I'm playing this evening in the chat room, just in case you happen to like some of it. That'd be good, wouldn't it? I have all manner of divine aural treats for you this evening, but we will take the tempo down temporarily anyway, as we welcome back the lullaby section for another week, starting with part one from the Divine Comedy.

Well, how about that? The maître d', the man without whom, the ever-present Hardy Miltz, who you can join in the chat room at thethursdaynightshow.com, making it all worthwhile, for me anyway. The track I just played you, which was part two of the lullaby section from Sean O'Hanrahan. The track is called Maybe I Like the Rain. And as Hardy says, well, this is right up my lane. Or as my good friend, the very learned Mr. Matthew Gunning might well put it, so far up Hardy's alley, it's rummaging in the bins. Yes, it's very good, isn't it? It was the sound of Sean O'Hanrahan. The track is called Maybe I Like the Rain. And let me tell you how this came to pass. I grew up in Cambridge, and one of the things that Cambridge is known for, it tends not to be very well known musically, apart from Pink Floyd are the big ones, and certainly in terms of the Battle of the Dreaming Spires, Cambridge loses out very badly to Oxford. However, it is home, the clue's in the name, to the Cambridge Folk Festival, which I discovered, to my shame, I did not realise it was has quite the longevity that it does. Cambridge Folk Festival started in 1965. And the tragedy is, so this year, you can do the maths, should have been a triumphant 60th anniversary for the Cambridge Folk Festival, except that something has gone awry. I don't know if it was ticket sales or if it was finance or blah, blah, blah. Who knows? But the standard fare, the normal Cambridge Folk Festival did not come to pass this year. It claims that they will be back with a slightly different format next year. But what they did instead was to put on and the other thing that's extraordinary about my lack of connection to the Cambridge Folk Festival is it takes place in basically a park, which I've kind of on and off been going to all my life. Certainly, my parents used to take me there when I was a kid. My sister fell in the pond, don't you know? Chris White fished her out. Although my sister and dad now argue about who it was. Never mind that now. The point is it's on at Cherry Hinton Hall, which is very close to where my parents still live. And I've never been. And then, by a chance conversation, I think it was on the back of Dr. Lindsay Jordan of Tower Hamlets on the Wold, who played some Karen Dalton in her Thursday Night Show birthday emission. Her second ever show on the Thursday Night Show. She likes to keep you waiting, doesn't she?

Abraham was playing at the Free Folk thing last Saturday. The Free Folk thing. Never heard of him before. Thought he was very good. Looked him up, of course, when I came home. And he mentioned, interstitially between songs, that being one that he played, Maybe I Like the Rain, that he had been playing music for a long time. He'd basically taken a long time to put together his debut album. And as it says here, hailing from Cambridge, Shauna Hanrahan writes confessionals with themes of grief and heartache paired with intricate piano accompaniment. Growing up in a musical family, it didn't take long before Sean was performing at piano concerts to family and friends and later joining bands and accompanying singer-songwriters local to his hometown. Now Sean has decided it's time to release his own material. Through crowdfunding, Sean has been able to record his debut album entitled All Bets Are Off, which comes out in October 2025. So not long to wait, hopefully, Hardy, before you can get hold of a whole album's worth material from Sean. At the moment, it's just the one track on my streaming service of choice anyway. So that is a very long way around explaining what one of the tracks was that I just played. Let's try and keep it briefer with the Divine Comedy. I played The Last Time I Saw the Old Man, and don't get me wrong, I like the Divine Comedy. I wouldn't be playing them if I didn't. Neil Hannah's always been a man who wears, I would have thought, his love of Scott Walker heavily on his sleeve. Now, this doesn't sound exactly like the Scott Walker track, The Old Man's Back Again, but they both feature old men, if you see what I mean. Nevertheless, that track, I played there's two tracks now been teased ahead of the release of the new Divine Comedy album, which still isn't out for a very long time. September the 19th it's out, and in fact these are going to be the first two tracks off the album. I played previously Achilles, and just now The Last Time I Saw the Old Man. All right then, time for some Wonky Donkey action. An esoteric selection which nevertheless kicks like a mule. Ooh, now I think we might have to do some kind of editing shenanigans here. There we go. This is Water From Your Eyes.

I almost feel beholden to apologise every time I play something for my Wonky Donkey feature, which is anything less than unlistenable. Anything less or anything more than unlistenable? Well, you get the general idea anyway. I mean, I think it's definitely very strange, even if you've heard wonkier or indeed donkier things. It is. Water From Your Eyes is the name of the artist. The track is called Playing Classics. And they are a duo from New York, kind of a microcosmic supergroup in as much as they both are part of other groups. Nate Amos from This Is Lorelei and Rachel Brown from Thanks For Coming. But I confess I know nothing about either of those two artists. But yes, the track I played you is a... I mean, it looks like it might be teasing ahead of an album release, but two tracks so far, Playing Classics and Life Signs, and it was Playing Classics I played you, came out on the 15th of July through Matador Records, the very esteemed. Anyway, where were we now? Oh, yes, it's time for the opportunity, gentle listener, if I may take you by the hand and sashay gently into Curious Cover Corner. Now, this is, well, let's see what kind of listeners we have out there. It is a cover version. It's definitely not the most obvious. So I will be awarding entry-level points if you can name either the track being covered by Taggy Matcher here, or indeed the artist that originally played it. And if you get both the artist and the name of the track, of course, the gold-plated double points will be yours. But in the interim, this is Taggy Matcher, this week's Curious Cover.

Okay, well, I will just interrupt very briefly to say I'm playing the wrong tune, but nevertheless, it is a cover version, and you can have slightly different points. But yes, by all means, name the artist and the original track.

0: Seesaw.
1: Don't push me, cause I'm close to the edge. I'm trying not to lose my head. Say what? It's like a jungle sometimes, it makes me wonder how I keep from going under. It's like a jungle sometimes, it makes me wonder how I keep from going under.
2: Well, I could not be more confused at the moment. I feel like there is a glitch in the matrix, and I've fallen right through it. Not only is this causing me some serious cognitive dissonance, but I now can't find the next track that I'm trying to play you. So things are going very well here. We might skip that then, he says to himself. And where are we? Okay, yeah, all right, I could do this. that wasn't the track I was intending to play you. As I said, for reasons at the moment which are unknown to me, that is not... I don't even know what that track is, except that it's obviously... well, let's see. Was there... Yes, so Shadowbox are in the chat room. Yeah, okay. Well, I mean, this is serendipitous chance, isn't it? Because Voice of Doom, who I believe is on his holidays at the moment, International Squadron, loved that last tune. It is obviously a cover version of The Message, originally by Grandmaster Flash and the Furious Five. So entry-level points for Shadowbox there, who spotted The Message. But it wasn't what I was intending to play. And I actually don't know who that cover version is by, because the track I was trying to play you was also called The Message, but now apologies for pronunciation, but is it Simond or Simonda, which who are the well the album that the mess their track The Message originally came out on was a eponymously titled album originally released in 1972, and they were supposed to be sort of like, you know, one of the sort of like great lost soul and funk bands, but then reformed very recently and released as recently as this year an album called Renaissance, which I can't work out is if that's a play on words or they can't spell Renaissance. But anyway, that came out in January of this year. So I was trying to play a cover version of their song, The Message, and instead I played you something completely different. And unless, well, I don't know what to do about that, but somehow I will work out what it was. And probably then let Voice of Doom know, given that he likes it. Okay. And as I say, now I can't find the track I'm supposed to be playing you, so let's do this instead. Yes, excellent. Time for this week's Zephyr Beeble Rocks doubleheader. Two tracks related to a featured artist of the week. And this week's artist under the microscope, I am delighted to say. I actually can't believe I haven't featured Joe Goddard before. But anyway, making up for lost time, here he is.

Oh my goodness gracious me, what a curious car crash of proceedings, because yeah, as I say, some kind of glitch in the matrix, I'm afraid, but that is a remix of the track I'm trying to play you, but not the original version, which is supposed to be from 2012, I think. Now it was the Gabriel EP. Oh, sorry, 2011, my mistake. But Joe Gollard featuring the vocals of Valentina. This is Gabriel.

Okay, so some semblance of order has almost been regained here. It is the Zephyr Brox doubleheader, two tracks related to my featured artist of the week, who is Joe Goddard. And who am I? Well, my name is Ian Joliet, and you are very welcome, my friends, to join for a stiff one, as we do every week at 5 p.m. in the UK, for the 5 o'clock cocktail hour, courtesy of the good people at the Thursday night show. All right there, now, what has happened here? Something odd. Never mind, I will try and repair that. What is going on today? Nothing good, that's for sure. All right then, so Joe Goddard, who's he? You may know him as one of the main members of Hot Chip. He was born, and I can be precise about this, on the 12th of September 1979, a British musician, songwriter and DJ, best known as a member of Hot Chip. He co-founded Hot Chip with Alexis Taylor, and in 2007 he also co-founded a record label called Greco Roman, which has released all sorts of albums by all sorts of people, including Totally Enormous, Extinct Dinosaurs and Disclosure. He is also one half of the Two Bears with Raph Rundell, and has produced three solo albums, Harvest Festival, Electric Lines and Harmonics, which came out last year. So there we have something old, something new is often the way with the Zephyr Bill Rocks double header. So that's, as I say, taken from the Gabriel EP, which originally came out. I mean, quite extraordinary. How is it possible that is almost exactly 14 years ago? But so it is. Gabriel, featuring the vocals of Valentina by Joe Goddard. And now another collaboration, but bang, up to date we come. This is the second part of the Zaphod, and a track called Soundboy. Soundboy!

0: excellent and very lively, which is to its enormous credit. That was, I guess two male-female collaborations for this week's Zayfod, but the common theme being the magic Midas touch of Mr. Joe Goddard, initially on the first track, part one, collaborating with Valentina, and then this. I'm not sure if it is a straight collaboration or if it's, now, apologies for pronunciation. Oh, no, hang on, I did look this up. I think she usefully gives us pronunciation notes. Yes, it's Taliable. Taliable. Taliable? Taliable. Taliable, I think. Anyway, it's kind of written out phonetically, vaguely anyway. Let me tell you about Taliable. She has before Soundboy, this is a 7-inch single called For Brick Ears, simmering with the pulse of London's DIY underground music scene. She was raised in Tottenham, a rapper and a multidisciplinary artist prized as the go-to underground circus, whatever that means. As I say, well, you probably guessed from the lyrics, the track is called Soundboy, a collaboration with Joe Goddard. I think we should get on. Yes, I think we should get on. I told you about Greco-Roman, his record label. I think that will do. All right, then. So this is a track which I've been, foolishly not playing you for several weeks now. It is wonderful. I'll tell you a bit more about it in a minute. It is Annie Hamilton. Soundboy! That is not Annie Hamilton. And this is now the third version of this track that I've played for you, you lucky people.
1: Spying on the corrugated iron, spying on the neighbors, watching helicopters.

Oh, why has it taken me this long to play you that song? I think that is absolutely stunning. And as I say, there are three versions, at least three that I can count anyway, of this track, which is, well, it originated as a track called Seven Stories Up. And that was originally released on Annie Hamilton's album Stop and Smell the Lightning, which came out last year in 2024, because that's what last year was. I also played you a remix of it, the Dream Journal remix, which came out in December of last year. And then, for reasons which I haven't quite got much to grips with, she has revisited the track. So this is now... the prologue, open bracket, Seven Stories Up, and for my money, it's the best of the three.

Last track of the evening now, Eagles and Butterflies. This is this week's Harvey Wallbanger, that's what it is. This week's Harvey Wallbanger, a fantastically fruity dance floor destroyer. Eagles and Butterflies and Discoteca.

What an absolute monster. This week's Harvey Wallbanger, a fantastically fruity dance floor destroyer, courtesy of Eagles and Butterflies. This is Discoteca. And following me on the Thursday night show this evening, at 6 o'clock, it's Annie Revolution, followed by the man without whom, the ever-present Hardy Milts. Voice of Doom, live from his holidays. We'll follow that. And after him, it's DJ 3080, DJ Discordian, Nighthawks of the Virtual Diner, Grins, Jason Baptiste Digital Arts, BDA, DJ Brian Borden, and Too Perf to finish.

My name's Ian Jolier, and that was the 5 o'clock cocktail hour. Thank you to the Thursday night show, and join me next Thursday at 5 p.m. for another stiff one where the school bell rings. To your very good health, my friends. Chin, chin.

Good evening, and welcome to the Thursday Night Show. This is a new revolution, and I'm going to be bringing you some beach bar vibes, since we're so in the middle of summer. But before that, thank you to Ian and Juliet for getting us all stiff before my summer sundowner set. It was a lovely show as always, Ian. So, as most of you know, I love the beach, I love the sun, and the music that goes with it. I've got a lot of lovely friends listening in today. Praveen, Diane, Vivek, thanks so much for your ears. I hope you enjoy this beachy hour. Cheers. Now, you know I love my beachy sounds, but it's becoming increasingly difficult to find interesting tunes. It is, to quote a great phrase coined by David Devine, mostly a sea of warm diarrhea of generic stuff that we find ourselves drowning in. Such a great phrase, David. I love it, and I love your work. But here on the Thursday Night Show, we don't play that watered down drivel. So sit back, relax, and enjoy.

I mustn't forget to mention the TTNS crew who are listening in and in the chat room. So many of them playing later tonight. We've got Hardy Miltz, Voice of Doom, Tupuff, PDA, and there will be others that surface. Shadow Boxer and Ian Juliet too. Hope I didn't miss anyone. For those of you not listening in and not in the chat room, Tupov asks us a very, very good question. You will just have to join us in the chat room to see. I think it does count. So this is the Pure Beach Cut remix of Sun Addicted by DJ Maritimo. Now, I may not be sun addicted, but I certainly am solar powered. And now, from Sun Addicted to a deep down tempo version of an old classic from 2004. Points in the chat room for people who get the name of the original track and who performed it. Points, points, points, points, points.

The Blank and Jones Sunset mix of Need to Feel Loved by Unclubbed and Zoe Durant. The original was by Reflect and Deline Bass from 2004. Ian Juliet in the chat room says his brain hurts because he recognizes it, but it's so down tempo. Now, what happens after you've been loved like you need to feel love? It's siesta time. This is Siesta by Urban Funk Society.

Siesta by Urban Funk Society, and big love to Rog3080, who has joined us in the chat room and is listening. Stay tuned for his show at 8 p.m. We go Bananaramas with him. Thank you, Ian. Please do give Joe Goddard my best. If you're not in the chat room, you really are missing out. But now, this is an absolute classic. The original was one of the tracks that really got me into dancing. This remix is by the original artist, but from an album in 2020. Super chilled, very nostalgic. Prizes to the first one who guesses the name of the track. Again, I stand corrected. Voice of Doom. We have Voice of Doom live from the south of Spain doing Moroccan music at 8 p.m. Rogers at 9.

We've been listening to the escape mix of Foreign Angel by Paul Van Dyk. The original really was one of the tracks that got me into dancing, and that one goes out to my lovely friend Diane. We listened to Paul Van Dyk playing Foreign Angel a few years ago at the Electric Daisy Carnival. It was a lot less calm than that, Diane. So PVD got me to dance music, and Monkey Safari keeps me dancing. This one goes out to our gorgeous SG. Lots of love to you, Neringa.

term by Monkey for Safari, which means storm in German. And we seek shelter from the storm by wandering into the wilderness. This is Wilderness by Lucas Lazzari. Very lazy, very balearic. Ah, Ibiza.

Wilderness by Lucas Lazzari. So we escape the storm by going into the wilderness. It calms down, and then we spot a sailboat. This is Le Voilier, which means a sailboat, by Clélia Félix. And a very good evening to you, Digit 3. How lovely to have you here and listening. Shall we float?

shout out to D1 Radio, who's listening while dishing out what needs to be dished. And big love to my dear friend and a younger yoga instructor for more than 10 years, Nevin, who's listening in. Nevin, I know you're going to Turkey soon. Here's the soundscape of that beautiful blue water.

Le Voilier by Clelia Felix. So to be in a sailboat, surrounded by calm turquoise blue water. This is Surround Me.

Surround me by lazy hammock because a plain old hammock is not lazy enough. Big love to Grins, who is listening and not just lurking but in the chat room. He will be playing at midnight, so stay tuned. And I'm glad I'm sounding particularly velvet-voiced today, according to Raj. Why, thank you, Raj. So we are in our sailboat, surrounded by the turquoise blue water and the sound of seagulls. This is Memories of Seagulls by the Swan and the Lake. This one's for Doomy. Seagulls for Brighton. And the music for where you are.

T1 Radio in the chat room makes a good point. Seagulls. Hardly romantic or schmexy. Yes, let's tune out of the seagulls around us and let's move in closer, shall we?

Closer by Pure Music. I see in the chat room Ian likes that, and we went from talking about seagulls in the chat room to crows. But back to what we're listening to. We get closer. Let's see what happens. Let's see what plays out. This one's for you, David. My lovely David Divino. This sounds like a U track. Doomy says in the chat room, this sounds like a floaty Chipko set. This one's for you, Chipko, as well. We're getting lit, Doomy.

Out by Zola Blood. I love the lyrics. Hope the answer goes with the ask, and many more. We've gotten closer. We let things play out, and now it's time to listen to the ocean morning echoes.

That was Ocean Morning Echoes by Garza and Natalia Clavier. So we've been floating adrift in the Med for quite a few days now, and land ho! What is this? Where are we? Could we be somewhere in the south of France?

Hardy and Adam C. in the chat room. Really loved that track. Hardy guessed it was, assumed it was someone like Bonobo or Thievery. And Adam, hello. Always lovely to have you listening. So that was by Sven Van Hees, who does a lot of beachy music. And if we landed up in the south of France, what would be better than French fries? Not much, but that was French flies. I'll take that. But as it turns out, we aren't in the south of France. We are in Greece. Greece 2000. Just a lovely, jazzy, Balearic Med version of the classic track by Anders Ponsang, Kenneth Barger, and Klaus Hogenstadt.

0: So as this tune fades out, I just have a little time to tell you that next up we have the voice of TTNS, Hardy Mills, followed by voice of Doom at 8 p.m. doing an early Moroccan music session live from the south of Spain. And at 9 p.m. we go Bananaramas with Rog3080. DJ Discordian brings us edgy electronic music at 10 p.m. And Nighthawks at the Virtual Diner reconvene at 11 p.m. with their usual interesting mix of music and trivia. Grins takes us into Friday at midnight, followed by BDA at 1 a.m. doing part 2 of his label Focus on Duke Records. Dark Records. Was that a Freudian slip, BDA? Then we have Brian Borden and Tupa doing a box full of letters. Lots to look forward to. Stay tuned and see you in the chat room. This is a new...
1: I think they'd be... Well, thanks for listening. I've been Alex Croft. Happy 13th, the Thursday night show, and thanks to Dom Dom and Dane for making it happen. I'll see you next time.

0: Well,
1: thank you,
0: Alex Croft, for that very, very interesting hour. You now have the Baptiste Digital Arts for the next hour. Now, so far, we've had Ian Joliet, Dr. Curly, DJ Waffle Meister, D1.

Alex Croft. And after me at the top of the hour, we have DJ Brian Boarding. And closing

0: So yes, it's been a weird evening of music. Now I'm playing not so weird music tonight. But it does have links to weirdness in some ways. Now, I'm going to
1: cut out all that crazy nonsense on my voice there so you can hear me a bit better. And I am going to start my show and finish my show with the A side to start and the B side of a 7-inch record from back in the 70s. It was released on the Black record label back in 1978, I think it was. And it was a bit weird to me as a child. I was only about, must have been about 6, 7 when it was released and I first heard the track. Why my parents had this in their record collection, I don't know. But it's a bit weird. Anyway, let's go with this.
2: When Christine comes around, I'm gonna smash her face in. This is Luis and Grudge.

Yeah, so I don't know what people made of that one. But as a child, I'm sure you could understand how that was a very, very weird track. Back then, there was no parental advisories or anything like that. Yeah, so children were being subjected to this kind of crazy, crazy tracks. So, for the next track, I'm going to be taking you even further back in time. I can't remember all of the guys that made up this group. The group is called the Goons, and I believe it was Peter Sellers and, oh gosh, I can't remember the names. Anyway, they called themselves the Goons. It was three actors and comedians. And they came up with this song. It's titled The Ying Tong Song. And initially, I thought it was amusing, but it also has, to me, a sort of racial element to the song, so it may be a little offensive to some, but hopefully not too offensive. So this is the Ying Tong song.

So, yeah, interesting. So you can see where I feel that element of racialness comes into that track, with the Ying Tong Chinese kind of like piss take, I think, was on that track. And yeah, that was by the Goons. So because that ended with a sort of chipmunk sound, I thought it would make sense for me to play this track next. Now, if you were around in the 70s like I was, you'd probably remember the name Father Abraham. He released a track, I can't remember the name specifically, but it was about Smurfs. And he released a whole album, Father Abraham in Smurfland, about 1978, 77, something like that. And somebody posted it on YouTube, and I was skimming through both sides of the album, and I came across this one, which I thought is a bit weird. Anyway, this is called Smurfing Beer by Father Abraham and the Smurfs.

0: So, Father Abraham, in Smurfland, the album title, released in around 1978. And that was called Smurfing Beer. So, if you've ever watched the Smurfs, you know that they would replace random words and put Smurf in its place, or Smurfing in its place. And that's how you get Smurfing Beer, I suppose. One for the kids there, I think. Anyway, where do we go now? Right, okay. So I remember as a teenager now with this next track, late teens, and I used to babysit for the next door neighbour whenever she'd go out. And this track was on a reggae hits compilation album, and it was just hilarious. Weird, but hilarious. And I used to play music in their house while I was babysitting. And me and the son was about 8 years old, we used to just be in fits of laughter every single time. This is by a guy named Papa San, and it's called Maddie, Maddie Cry. And I've probably played this on TTNS, probably on a Sunday show. Anyway, see what you make of this one.
1: Sir, I want to deal. You get mad?
2: Mad. Shut. I got fucked.

So Alex likes this one. you could see why me and the boy I used to babysit used to be in fits of laughter. So yeah, Papa stand there with Maddie Maddie cry. That was, I think, mid to late 80s there. I was actually watching the video of the guy performing this live on stage, and it was quite funny. oh gosh. So now I'm going to move on with a bit of Eminem for this one. And you might guess where I'm going with this. So he did a track called The Kids. And it's a South Park sort of parody type track. And it's about drugs.

So there you go, children. Drugs are bad. And if you don't believe me, ask your dad. And if you don't believe me, ask your mom. She'll tell you how I do them all the time. Or something like that. Anyway. What a

0: song that was. oh gosh, now after that one, where do we go? Well, let's go to Australia, shall we? I think you know what's coming when I mention Australia. Yeah, a bit of Rolf Harris. He turned out to be a bit of a weirdo, didn't he? And a bit of a pedo as well. Anyway, this track I always thought was a bit weird. But then I'm not Australian. I don't know anything about kangaroos or why you'd want to tie the kangaroo down. But anyway, Rolf Harris, Tie Me Kangaroo Down.
1: There's an old Australian stockman lying, dying. And he gets himself up onto one elbow and he turns to his mates who are gathered round and he says, "Watch me wallabies feed, mate. Watch me wallabies feed. They're a dangerous breed, mate. So watch me wallabies feed."

your didgeridoo blue. Play your didgeridoo. Keep playing till I shoot through blue. Play your didgeridoo all together now, time.

0: Yes, like I say, I always thought that was a weird thing. Tie me kangaroo down, Rolf Harris. And this is another track from the 70s, and it's by Busta's All Stars, and it's called Under Arrest. Another one I remember listening to in my childhood days, and it has an element of weirdness to it.
1: You
0: So here
1: are
0: we go.
1: under arrest. What the officer give me a chance? Someone else got the Burke's Law.

So that was Busta's All Stars with the track entitled Under Arrest. Interesting how they use their voices as instruments throughout that track. Bit unusual, you could say it was a bit weird. And I've been stringing my sentences out because I didn't think I'd have enough tracks to last the whole hour, and it looks like I'm going to run out of time before being able to play all the tracks. So I think I've strung out my sentences a bit too much now. So I'm going to try and skim a few in. So this next track is by Brainstorm, and it's called Voices. And I'm going to nudge the volume down because this is louder than every other track that I'm playing. And I don't want to deafen you, so hopefully this will be all right at this kind of level. So let's drop it in. Let's go.

voices in his head. Some people say that's a bit weird, wouldn't they? People hearing voices. That was by Brainstorm, and I definitely want to fit this track in. This track is about being different, and when you think about people being different, some people would call them weird because they're different for whatever reason. And that is the link to this track in terms of weirdness. It's by Ava Max and it's called So Am I.

What a lovely track by Ava Max. And that was So Am I. I'm going to try and fit in two more tracks quickly when I find... here we go. This next one is by Benny Hill. I can't tell a waltz from a tango. Yes, that funny comedian, Benny Hill.

0: Now thank your partners for the Excuse Me Tango.
1: Excuse me?
2: Why, what have you done? Oh, I'm sorry. Oh, the dark. Yeah, all right then. I'm not much good at this sort of thing, but I don't mind coming for the ride. Whoops, is that your foot? Sorry. I'll say, you sing with a band sometimes, don't you? I've heard you.
3: Oh, level up.
2: Well, go on, sing for me then. Go on, sing for me now.
1: I can't tell a waltz from a tango. I never know what my feet are gonna do. I can't tell a waltz from a tango. Darling, when I dance with you, the music sounds inviting, dear. And you are so exciting, dear. But every time I hold you near, I seem to lose my sense of rhythm when your cheek is next to mine. I can't tell a waltz from a tango. I never know what my feet are gonna do. I can't tell a waltz from a tango. Darling, when I dance with you.
2: Say, what are you singing it in American for? What, you sing it in English, it'll sound much nicer.
3: All the chains and guard of Buckingham Palace.
2: Why, it's more like it.
3: I can't tell a waltz from a tango. I never know what my feet are going to do. I can't tell a waltz from a tango. Darling, when I dance with you, the music sounds inviting, dear. And you are so exciting, dear. But every time I hold you near, I seem to lose my sense of rhythm when your cheek is next to mine. I can't tell a waltz from a tango. I never know what my feet are going to do. Oh, I can't tell a waltz from a tango. Darling, when I dance with you. Darling, when I dance with you.
4: I Can't Tell a Waltz from a Tango by the man that is known as Benny Hill. And like I said, I'm going to drop this in. To finish, at the top of the hour, I will be handing you over to Brian Borden.
5: I started my show with a violent song, and that's how I'm going to finish my show. This is Larice and Crudge. I'm going to smash your face in.
4: Indeed.

been a weird night here on the Thursday night show. Brian Borden is coming up in a little over a minute. And it just leaves me, BDA Baptiste, Digital Arts, to thank you all for tuning in. Do stay tuned, there's more to come. Brian Borden for an hour, and then Nassim to close the 13th anniversary show here on the Thursday night show. Thanks to the D1, 2, and 3 who put the whole TTNS thing together some 13 years ago. And I'm literally going to leave the way I came in with this weird piece of music I threw together.

Good evening. You're listening to DJ Forbes. I'm going to get you started here with a great version of Riders on the Storm, as played by Kurt and Dorfmeister at the recent show, which was fantastic.

world we need.

You're listening to DJ Forbes. This is actually a track by Tiger Bomb. Definitely go check him out, Tiger Bomb. Cocktail d'Amour, Session Victim Remix. But pretty well everything Tiger Bomb do is awesome.

You're listening to DJ Forbes. Hope you're enjoying us. This is Julian Gomez and Jordan Marks. Come join us on chat. Big up to everyone who's listening on chat as well. Grins, Hardy, Naz, Jan.

This is some South African house, I believe, courtesy of Funky, featuring Nuzu Deep. Going to be moving in some disco and then onto some Brazilian shortly.

You listen to DJ Forbes. Coming close to the end of the show now. This is KOG remixed by Arup Roy, Brighton's great producer. Check him out if you get a chance.

You've been listening to DJ Forbes. Just about to pass it over to Brian Borden. Be sure to stay tuned. It'll be well worth hearing. And then Lo-Fi after him. Thanks to all the wonderful DJs earlier. Coco, Hardy, Anu, Chipko, D1 and Grins. Some great music today. Hope you're enjoying this too. Much love to you all and see you next time.

Well, guys, that's the last one from me. Thank you very much for having me on air today. Up next is the legendary Hardy Mills. I'll let this one play out and I'll hand over. Very, very merry Christmas to all. Enjoy your evening from here on out. And I might see you on New Year's Day.

believe I'm. I've got the fortunate run of playing on Christmas Day. I think twice in a row. We're going to do something completely different this evening. This is digit three for the next hour, by the way. We're going to do something completely different. I found a playlist called Jazz Club Vibes. So rather than go with the organic, we're going to do a broadcast from the kitchen on an unknown playlist with an unknown genre. Something I've never mixed in my life before. In the spirit of Christmas. Without further ado, let's get into it. Say hello to the chat room if you're around. Otherwise, just pour yourself another glass of wine and enjoy the vibe.

I would say, I believe that men ought to, or here to grow themselves into the full, into the best good that they can be. And, you know, this is my belief, that we are supposed to, I'm supposed to grow

We need to create spaces to empower young people. If we're going to do that, these spaces need to be a place where it's okay for young people to fail. Where they can fail in a safe environment and get the coaching.

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Thank you very much for having me on air today. Up next is the legendary Hardy Mills. I'll let this one play out and I'll hand over. Very, very merry Christmas to all. Enjoy your evening from here on out. And I might see you on New Year's Day.

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I've got the fortunate run of playing on Christmas Day. I think twice in a row. We're going to do something completely different this evening. This is digit three for the next hour, by the way. We're going to do something completely different. I found a playlist called Jazz Club Vibes. So rather than go with the organic, we're going to do a broadcast from the kitchen on an unknown playlist with an unknown genre. Something I've never mixed in my life before. In the spirit of Christmas. Without further ado, let's get into it. Say hello to the chat room if you're around. Otherwise, just pour yourself another glass of wine and enjoy the vibe.

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And, you know, this is my belief, that we are supposed to, I'm supposed to.

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If we're going to do that, these spaces need to be a place where it's okay for young people to fail. Where they can fail in a safe environment and get the coaching.

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Thank you very much for having me on air today. Up next is the legendary Hardy Mills. I'll let this one play out and I'll hand over. Very, very merry Christmas to all. Enjoy your evening from here on out. And I might see you on New Year's Day.

Alex's grins here. Thank you to the Lonely Artist class. Just checking my levels.

So we started there with Dalur by Olafur Arnalds, and listened then to Somme by Niels Fram. This is Midwayer by Joop Beving.

Going to gently change tone here. We've been playing Pino by Otto Totland, and then Migrants by Federico Albanese again. This is Home by Dustin O'Halloran, but we'll move on into some slightly higher tempo.

had a whole load of sort of weird bass music. I couldn't quite classify or I didn't know how to put into a set. And it's fallen into this. I didn't even really intend to be mixing it.

So we listened there to Eyes Closed and Travelling by Peter Broderick, followed by We Move Lightly by Dustin O'Halloran, and this is On the Nature of Daylight by Max Richter.

0: So I'm coming near to the end of my set. We just listened to Garde Mohan by Julia Kent, followed by Martha by Tom Waits, and I Hope I Don't Fall in Love with You by Tom Waits. We've got a couple of tracks left before the end of the hour. That will be Time by Tom Waits, the third track, and then perhaps some Leonard Cohen if there's time.
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orbits and the orphans, and the memory is like a train. 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The history puts a saint in every dream. 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And Matilda asked the sailors, all those dreams or all those prayers?

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0: time, I'm going to hand over to DJ Somos in a couple of moments. This is TTNS UK. Let's start the show.
1: Time, time, and it's time, time.

this is Grins here. Thank you to the Lonely Artists class.

So we started there with Dalur by Olafur Arnalds, and listened then to Somme by Niels Fram. This is Midwayer by Joop Beving.

2007. And it was, everyone said that it was very forward-thinking at the time, and I think you can tell now that it is. Sounds quite organic compared to the newer stuff. And yeah, I'm going to play some

0: Going to gently change tone here. We've been playing Pino by Otto
1: a bit quickly, so all over the place, to be honest. Hope you enjoy.
0: This is Home by Dustin O'Halloran, but we'll move on into some slightly higher tempo moving forward.

So we listened there to Eyes Closed and Travelling by Peter Broderick, followed by We Move Lightly by Dustin O'Halloran. And this is On the Nature of Daylight by Max Richter.

So I'm coming near to the end of my set. We just listened to Garde Mohan by Julia Kent, followed by Martha by Tom Waits, and I Hope I Don't Fall in Love with You by Tom Waits. We've got a couple of tracks left before the end of the hour. That will be Time by Tom Waits, the third track, and then perhaps some Leonard Cohen if there's time.

the orbits and the orphans, and the memories like a train. You can see it getting smaller as it pulls away, and the things you can't remember tell the things you can't forget. The history puts a saint in every dream. Well, she said she'd stick around until the bandages

It is indeed time. I'm going to hand over to DJ Somos in a couple of moments. This is TTNS UK. I hope

Mrs. Grins here. Thank you to the Lonely Artists class.

So we started there with Dalur by Olafur Arnalds, and listened then to Somme by Niels Fram. This is Midwayer by Joop Beving.

Going to gently change tone here. We've been playing Pino by Otto Totland, and then Migrants by Federico Albanese again. This is Home by Dustin O'Halloran, but we'll move on into some slightly higher tempo moving forward.

So we listened there to Eyes Closed and Travelling by Peter Broderick, followed by We Move Lightly by Dustin O'Halloran, and this is On the Nature of Daylight by Max Richter.

0: So I'm coming near to the end of my set. We just listened to Garde Mohan by Julia Kent, followed by Martha by Tom Waits, and I Hope I Don't Fall in Love with You by Tom Waits. We've got a couple of tracks left before the end of the hour. That will be Time by Tom Waits, the third track, and then perhaps some Leonard Cohen if there's time.
1: But a smart money's on Harlem.

the orbits and the orphans, and the memories like a train. 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The history puts a saint in every dream. 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And Matilda asked the sailors, all those dreams or all those prayers?

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0: It is indeed time. I'm going to hand over to DJ Somas in a couple of moments. This is TTNS UK. I hope you enjoy the show.
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1: The old headphone dolly spondlers aren't working, so I hope you can hear me. Give us a thumbs up in the chat room if you're there. Good evening, welcome, welcome, welcome to the Thursday Night Show. I am, of course, the voice of doom. You're having a little stand-in jazzy one from me. Let me just turn the old feedback off so that you don't get too much monitoring. No, the old monitors off so that you don't get too much feedback. Are we with you? Give us a thumbs up in the chat room. I'm not going to drop my first record until I get at least one thumbs up. Hardy M, I can see you there. Adrian, I can see you lurking. Kiwi girl, get back to work, Adrian. What are you doing, dossing? I'm just abandoning my colleagues to come and do my radio show and leaving them working, like sweating their way at it. Ian, what a wonderful set. Thank you very much, as always. And we've got a thumbs up from Hardy that they can indeed hear us. This is good. Right, so this week I've stepped in last minute because we had a short notice cancellation and I've got such a backlog of jazz to play you lot that I thought I'd just step in for a few early shows. We're kick-testing our new radio transmissions. We're kick-testing our new metadata systems. So far, with, I think, a degree of luck. Maybe not. Maybe I need to kick a few other things. But with no further ado, what I'm going to do is play you a whole set based around an American jazz record producer and concert promoter called Norman Granz. If you've ever heard of a series called Jazz at the Philharmonic, he was the man behind it all, but he was the most successful impresario in the history of jazz, and I've been reading all about him the last few months. Actually, not in his own autobiography, but in an autobiography about Ray Brown, who is, of course, the best bass player that ever walked the planet, other than Herbie Flowers. And I've got really engaged with the influence that Norman Granz had on all the famous musicians as he brought them together into the Jazz at the Philharmonic and started touring. They started off before the Second World War. He was drafted into the US Army Air Force, and then he worked with the Morale Branch, charged with troops entertainment. And he then organised disaggregated jam sessions at the Trouville Club in Los Angeles, and then he staged a memorable concert at the Philharmonic Auditorium in Los Angeles on Sunday, July the 2nd, 1944, under the heading of Jazz at the Philharmonic, and they exploded. He worked with absolutely everyone. So we're going to hear from a few of those artists, and who else would you start off with if you're going to play an hour of the jazz greats other than Ella Fitzgerald?
0: You are logged into the D2 Radio Hour, live on the Thursday Night Show. This is the voice of doom.

So that was Ella Fitzgerald live at Carnegie Hall as one of the Jazz at the Philharmonic, which is a bit confusing because the Jazz at the Philharmonic toured, started the Philharmonic but toured. That was her live at the Carnegie Hall. Now, almost invariably, the core rhythm section of the band by the end of the 40s consisted of Oscar Peterson, Ray Brown, and sometimes, I've gone blank on his name, Ellis. Anyway, he would play drums with them. And the core engine that was that trio would almost invariably bring the whole audience to life because they were playing so much together that they could improvise off each other very freely, and despite the sort of the regimen of the growing sort of structure of jazz at the time, that free space often was very popular with singers because they just knew that Oscar Peterson's trio, as they became as a sort of breakout from this, would always rock the house. What was some of the other things that I think are great about Norman Granz, which I love, is he was a real stood in opposition to racism and fought many battles on behalf of his artists. And so there's one great story I read where there was a bit of a furore going on down in one of the southern states, and there was a mob building up at the front of the house and trying to get in. While Grant's had Ella Fitzgerald and the band on stage, he basically made a plan, and gradually they took the artists from this improvised session off stage, out the back door, into the van, and they even got to the point where, while Ella Fitzgerald was singing a final solo, they disassembled the drum kit, took that off stage as well, leaving just Ella Fitzgerald singing in a single spotlight. They then turned that spotlight off when she'd finished, gave her a nod, she finished, and they whisked her out the back into the van and fled before the mob got in at the front. And there were just actually almost endless stories like that about how he fought segregation. He would cancel gigs if there was segregation in the audience, and so on and so forth. So a real champion. Anyway, jumping around, he had all the greats played with him. We're going to jump around in no particular order today because I've got something like 700 different recordings of stuff from the JATP that I can pick from here. This one is April in Paris by Charlie Parker.

Now, the quality of some of these recordings will dip in and out, and I might try and bring some vinyl up in a little bit. I have got the wheels of steel truly spinning at the back of the studio here. So that was April in Paris by Bird, Charlie Parker. Always interesting to hear. Not got quite the live feel. The next selection I'm going to play, Argonda, all will be live recordings from the JATP sessions. And we're going to start with the classic, the Stomping at the Savoy Part 1. We'll see if we like it before we decide whether we play Part 2 or not. Oh, look, if I do that, the ducking kicks in and it sounds even more professional. There we go. You are tuned to the Thursday Night Show. I am the Voice of Doom. This is a stand-in jazz hour. There's going to be all sorts of music all night, right through the way through till 5 a.m. Stay tuned. If you're locked in on the new radio transmission, pop down the chat room and let us know.

Now, if you haven't ventured down there, do pop down to the chat room on www.thursdaynightshow.com. You can probably find us by ttns.uk, and if you hunt really hard, you can find us on TTNS FM. As of a few weeks ago, you can also hear us on DAB if you're in the Brighton area in the UK, and we will hopefully be expanding that to come to you in due course. It's all about the rights, don't you know? And I at some point, when we've got this all finalised and live, I will tell you a riveting story about the excitement of paying music rights when you only play about 60% of your music off the playlist. But we are there. We are now in a position where we can progress without being robbed blind by the racket. But let's go back to the man of the day, Norman Grant. So I was telling you earlier about his enthusiasm to fight for racial equality. Another good story I just dug out while I was searching for stories to tell you. Fitzgerald and Gillespie were shooting small stakes dice in a dressing room to kill time when the local police barged in and arrested them. After some negotiation, the artists were allowed to perform the second show and were later formally released on a $50 bail. Grants was incensed by the incident and insisted on fighting the charges in court, which was successful but cost him over $2,000, which of course would be like $25 million or something these days, who knows. But yes, he was absolutely an advocate. He would recount Oscar Peterson tell stories of how Grants once insisted that white cab drivers take his black artists as customers, and a policeman pointed a loaded pistol at his stomach while he was insisting this. So he was really willing to die for the cause, which only...

Oscar Peterson. This is Sea Jam Blues, a tune I love playing. We haven't recorded this with the band, but I do love playing this tune. It is a cracker. You will know it, I'm sure.

Well, that was phenomenal, wasn't it? So that was Sea Jam Blues live at the Philharmonic with Buddy Cole leading there. It's one of those tunes which goes around Sea Jam Blues. If you've jammed in a few sessions, you will find it pops up regularly. The version on Night Train, I have to say, stands out as being my reference one. Oscar Peterson and Ray Brown there. So, great tune. We're going to stay with the same collection because it's got a vast number of tunes on it. It's the complete JATP. And we're going to step over to Rosita, which was also filmed on the same night, so it's probably similar quality recording. But this is Nat King Cole.

So that tune was for VJ from Hell. It's called Rosetta. It was the version I like. I know he loves this tune. He keeps getting me to try to play it. But so far, we've been avoiding that. Just to wind him up for no other reason. Now, drummer. You know I like Gene Krupa. So Gene Krupa was one of the regulars with JATP, although he had to miss a whole bunch of sessions because he got busted for weed smoking, which just today sounds so ridiculous. But back then it was a big serious thing, and he lost his membership to the Musicians Union and he couldn't play, even though he'd been the drummer on Sing Sing Sing, which of course everybody who's ever heard any jazz has heard. It was the great influence behind the Jungle Book Swing, King of the Swing track. But anyway, once he was back on the circuit a couple of years after the Second World War, he would be the DJ that I've just annoyed VJ from hell. He's messaging me. Funny. He would be occasionally playing at the JATP sessions alongside Buddy Rich. Now, I hadn't heard about Buddy Rich until I heard about this crossover, and then by chance in my second-hand jazz shop I picked up a Buddy Rich album, went reading a little bit, and apparently somewhere out there is a duel between Buddy Rich and Gene Krupa, which is one of the most amazing sort of 7 or 8 minute drum improvisation sessions that was recorded at a JATP thing. So I'm trying to hunt that one down, and that's a message out to all you audiophiles listening in on TTNS. If you ever find that, it's probably on Verve Records, but I've been looking for Verve Records, which was Norman Grant's label, and they're hard to find as well. So it's quite an interesting little seam of very rich jazz that I'm trying to dig into here, or just scratch the surface of. And trust me, I will be back to Norman Grant's a lot because he's almost unavoidable. Well, now I've built him up, better play a little bit of Buddy Rich for you. This is Drum Solo.

And how is that? Could you do that? I couldn't do that. I couldn't even tap it on the table with one hand. That was just immense. Brilliant. And as Adam C's pointed out in the chat room, there is an amazing... If you like your drumming, go and check out Jojo Mayer, a really contemporary and amazing drummer, and has nothing to do with Jojo Bear... Jojo... What are they called? Bows. Which I think if you're a 13-year-old girl, you might understand that. My daughter would have done 10 years ago. Anyway, so carrying on with Norman Granz, we're going to play a track called Tanga. Now, this has Machito playing, and Machito was a congasero from Cuba who made a big wave in the New York scene when he came over and started touring, touring quite a lot. Interestingly, the for various reasons the Cubans commendation for its music than it probably deserves, because largely it was Cubans pretending to be Puerto Ricans playing the music. I've probably started some sort of race war by saying that, so I really didn't mean that. I was just meaning to give due where it's due. Anyway, I'll walk backwards quickly from that and just highlight that Machito and his Afro-Cuban All-Stars are obviously very well known, but this was right at the start. Amazing tune, Tanga.

Good evening, Halabi. Welcome to the chat room. And so I assume you're going to stay locked all night until 5 a.m. like me and the other troopers who love their Thursday night show. Listen to these sets as they're created on a Thursday night between 5 p.m. and 5 p.m. And then, of course, we re-encounter you as we get replayed later in the month or later in the year. So if you're listening on a Wednesday morning, you obviously missed this live because this is the Thursday night show and we are live on Thursday nights. If you are listening on that Wednesday morning, try and track us down. Come and say hi. Join the community. There's a week-round Discord community. It's rather nice. And if you love your music and if you want to encourage live music, then we are a great place to come and hang out. Just to give you the lowdown for the rest of the evening, I'll be followed shortly in about 3 minutes' time by the wonderful and illustrious, I have to say that, Hardy Miltz, and he's got his sultry mode voice on this week, still. Then we'll be followed by Halabi, and I've been listening to lots of Halabi rewinds. They're awesome, very bouncy. Enjoy that. I believe Adam C has got an hour of jungle music, and although it was named after a jazz genre years ago, I don't think it's going to be jazz. I think it's going to be true jungle, knowing Adam C, so tune in for that. Yukari will be dialing in from Japan. And amazing sets. More leaning towards the EDM and techno vibe. Then there's the Lonely Artist cast who will, if you're drifting off into the small hours, they will definitely keep you laughing and giggling at 80s music, if nothing else. And then after hours, we've got Dr. Rock, who plays more eclecticism than, in fact, everyone goes very eclectic after that, as we head through Dr. Rock into the States. And so we've got 2 hours of Dr. Rock, and then we will have DJ Brian Borden partying us through, and then we'll be finishing the night with T-Perf as we get through to the west side of Chicago. So if you haven't joined us before, we are the Thursday Night Show, TTNS. You can find us on more and more formats as we go. I play an increasing amount of jazz because I've fallen in love with it. You will occasionally hear me play a jungle set. You have got 1 more minute of me. I'm just going to play you the very top side of Dizzy Gillespie's On the Sunny Side of the Street, just to put a cheerful uptone in before I hand over to Hardy Miltz. I've been the Voice of Doom. You are listening to the D2 Radio on the Thursday Night Show. We'll see you next time.

This is Grins Here. Thank you to the Lonely Artist class. Just checking my levels.

So we started there with Dalur by Olafur Arnalds, and listened then to Somme by Niels Fram. This is Midwayer by Joop Beving.

Going to gently change tone here. We've been playing Pino by Otto Totland, and then Migrants by Federico Albanese again. This is Home by Dustin O'Halloran, but we'll move on into some slightly higher tempo moving forward.

So we listened there to Eyes Closed and Travelling by Peter Broderick, followed by We Move Lightly by Dustin O'Halloran, and this is On the Nature of Daylight by Max Richter.

0: So I'm coming near to the end of my set. We just listened to Garda Moen by Julia Kent, followed by Martha by Tom Waits, and I Hope I Don't Fall in Love with You by Tom Waits. We've got a couple of tracks left before the end of the hour. That will be Time by Tom Waits, the third track, and then perhaps some Leonard Cohen if there's time.
1: The smart money's on Harlem.

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And the things you can't remember tell the things you can't forget. The history puts a saint in every dream. 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

It is indeed time. I'm going to hand over to DJ Somos in a couple of moments. This is TTNS UK. I hope you enjoyed the show.

Good morning, this is Grins here. Thank you to the Lonely Artist Class. Just checking my levels.

So we started there with Dalur by Olafur Arnalds, and listened then to Selm by Niels Fram. This is Midwayer by Joop Beving.

Going to gently change tone here. We've been playing Pino by Otto Totland, and then Migrants by Federico Albanese again. This is Home by Dustin O'Halloran, but we'll move on into some slightly higher tempo.

So we listened there to Eyes Closed and Travelling by Peter Broderick, followed by We Move Lightly by Dustin O'Halloran, and this is On the Nature of Daylight by Max Richter.

0: So I'm coming near to the end of my set. We just listened to Gardemoen. You by Tom Waits. We've got a couple of tracks left before the end of the hour. That will be Time by Tom Waits, the third track, and then perhaps some Leonard Cohen if there's time.
1: The smart money's on.

the orphans and the orphans, and the memories like a train. You can see it getting smaller as it pulls away, and the things you can't remember tell the things you can't forget. The history with the saint in every dream. Well, she said she'd stick around until the bandages came off, but these mama's boys just don't know when to quit. And Matilda asked the sailors, all those dreams or all those prayers.

It is indeed time. I'm going to hand over to DJ Somos in a couple of moments. This is TTNS UK.

Alex's Grins here. Thank you to the Lonely Artists class.

So we started there with Dalur by Olafur Arnalds, and listened then to Somme by Niels Fram. This is Midwayer by Joop Beving.

Going to gently change tone here. We've been playing Pino by Otto Totland, and then Migrants by Federico Albanese again. This is Home by Dustin O'Halloran, but we'll move on into some slightly higher tempo moving forward.

So we listened there to Eyes Closed and Travelling by Peter Broderick, followed by We Move Lightly by Dustin O'Halloran. And this is On the Nature of Daylight by Max Richter.

So I'm coming near to the end of my set. We just listened to Garda Mowen by Julia Kent, followed by Martha by Tom Waits, and I Hope I Don't Fall in Love with You by Tom Waits. We've got a couple of tracks left before the end of the hour. That will be Time by Tom Waits, the third track, and then perhaps some Leonard Cohen if there's time.

they all pretend they're orphans, and the memory's like a train. You can see it getting smaller as it pulls away. And the things you can't remember tell the things you can't forget. The history puts a saint in every dream. Well, she said she'd stick around until the bandages.

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Fire, fire. The window fills with rain, just like a stranger with a

need time, I'm going to hand over to DJ Somos in a couple of moments. This is TTNS UK.

Alex's Grins here. Thank you to the Lonely Artists class. Just checking my levels.

So we started there with Dalur by Olafur Arnalds, and listened then to Somme by Niels Frahm. This is Midwayer by Joop Beving.

Going to gently change tone here. We've been playing Pino by Otto Totland, and then Migrants by Federico Albanese again. This is Home by Dustin O'Halloran, but we'll move on into some slightly higher tempo moving forward.

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Dustin O'Halloran, and this is On the Nature of Daylight by Max Richter.

0: So I'm coming near to the end of my set. We just listened to Garda Moen by Julia Kent, followed by Martha by Tom Waits, and I Hope I Don't Fall in Love with You by Tom Waits. We've got a couple of tracks left before the end of the hour. That will be Time by Tom Waits, the third track, and then perhaps some Leonard Cohen if there's time.
1: The smart money's on Harlem.

they all pretend they're orphans, and the memory's like a train. 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And the things you can't remember tell the things you can't forget. The history puts a saint in every dream. 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

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Just like a stranger with a

0: time, I'm going to hand over to DJ Somos in a couple of moments. This is TTNS UK. Let's start the show.
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2: The old headphone dooley spondlers aren't working, so I hope you can hear me. Give us a thumbs up in the chat